So back to you, 2016, Mr. Blue Eyed Independent Song. May Hawthorne, Cosmic Love, place on State of the Art. Once again, lifted from the album Man About Town. As we come to the approach the end of the first hour. We're currently over there in the US of A. Let's come back to the UK. And do you know what? If you haven't gathered it already, I love my UK independent soul music. And I just cannot believe how this one didn't make it as a big tune. Let's go back 12 years, yeah, 2012. Young lady by the name of Nadine Charles from here in the UK. She simply says, "You're my boy." Place her on State of the Art Radio. Listen to this.

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2: 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Back in the back to year of 2012, young lady by the name of Nadine Charles. 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It's called You're My Boy, and it plays here on State of the Art Radio.
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0: once again, this went back 12 years here, 2012. Some independent song from here in the UK. Said it before, don't know this young lady. I'd love to meet her, but I don't mind if she sings about me. So Nadine Charles closes off the first hour right here on State of the Art Radio. Kind of energized Taxman with you now. Let's slip away for a word from our sponsors back on the other side with some more music from UK. I'll catch you right after these ones.
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here in hour number two, underneath some more indie soul from here in the UK. Young lady by the name of Bashira, also known as Bashira the Voice. She just can't be wrong.

some old, some not so old, some new, some not so new. Back in time with Bashira. She Just Can't Be Wrong, the remix. Saxman courtesy of her, breaking artist courtesy of her. She playing the very best in independent soul, promoting independent and neo soul. From here in the UK. And if you'd like to follow us on Instagram, it's just simply at Breaking Artists. See what we're up to. So let's press on with some more indie soul from here in the UK. Another underrated group, this time alongside Peter Simpson. Let's have some soul persona. Do love some soul persona. Sultry voice of Princess Freesia. Princess Freesia, even. Music meaning, music with feeling. Right on your favourite radio platform, of course, state of the art radio. Broadcasting from Bournemouth.

0: Don't Think, Place Out on State of the Art Radio. 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
1: Oh my gosh, the music just turns me on.

0: So we had to step back across the from the UK to the US of A underneath Layla Hathaway. Using the break, of course, made famous by Maze. And for always the remix on this one.
1: I'll always love you. I'll call you my friend. Never fair weather.
0: Of course, daughter from the late but

Here in the UK, playing one or two or three or four of those tunes from back in the day. So the next one goes out to all those that don't like, say they don't like independent soul unless it uses one of those old school breaks. Here comes another one. Using music inspired by the 80s and the 70s. Indie soul, sexy soul, sassy soul, organic soul. Here comes another one.

0: So one thing you must never do on this particular show is think you know what's coming. You thought it was genuine. It's not genuine. But this is...
1: Yo, yo. This is the Jizzle Genuine. You know you got to pay your taxes with the tax man, all right? Keep

0: 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Why is it someone always calls you? Always makes that phone call and won't come off the phone.
1: Joy, you must be my soul.
0: When you're doing a radio show. I can't even say anything. I'm saying, I can't get off the phone. The record's going to run out. Please let me get off the phone. And they still call. They still talk. Okay, two in the row giving you that Bilal soul sister, soul brother beat right there. As we come towards the final furlong of the show, but before we do that, let's squeeze in one more before we give you that last 30 minutes when we slow things all the way down. Let's go back in time with Mr. Mike Winans. Send this out to all the ladies because you know what? You deserve a break today. Listen to the words on this one. Listen to the words on this one. Listen to the words on this one.

0: So the word is, ladies, you deserve a break today. 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Look over at him. Look over at him. Tell him, you deserve a break today. Whatever time it is, for the rest of the day, he's got to do all the work. Whether it's washing up,
1: like the wonderful woman you are,
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0: 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Because you know what, ladies, you deserve a break today.
1: You deserve a break today. Yes, you do.
0: Okay, inside that last 30 minutes or so, after this one, we'll slow it all the way down, all the way down,
1: you are always
0: all the way down.

0: Ladies and gentlemen,
1: time to lay down some serious sound.
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0: It's Hill Street Soul, and I'm jamming with the Taxmans. He's a true player.
1: Yo, this is Don Evie Taxman, playing the music just the way you like it. Keep it.

also a part of the show when we slow things down all the way through to the top of the hour. Up top, Omar, back in time with There's Nothing Like This alongside Pino Palladino. Ouch. Underneath, in the words of Bob Marley, Don E alongside Hill Street Soul, simply say stir it up. Ouch. Remember ladies, you still deserve a break today.

stay for some features, some more UK independent soul before we're out the door. One from Omar, one from Don E alongside Hill Street Soul. Up in another.

0: broadcasting live from Bournemouth. State of the art radio. Give you more musical flavours. Once again, we say big shout out to Artie, Mr. Artwell, Mike Artwell. Very hardworking man. And I just wish my bank manager was as pleased with me as his bank manager is with him.
1: Ladies and gentlemen,
2: time to lay down some serious sound.
3: What we're gonna do right here is go back, way back, back into time.
0: Let's have some more UK indie soul. This time, Muta. Muta Buena. Rapriers around this one.

0: so each and every week in that final 30 minutes or so, we slow things down all the way through to the top of the hour. This week, no, keep it on, no exception, even though I didn't know I was going to play. Back in time soul, indie soul, sexy soul, organic soul.
1: Oh, baby.
0: So before this one, we gave you some Lutes, and we gave you some Leona Lewis. Oh, yeah. Leona Lewis, not really known as an independent artist, not an independent artist really. A nice bit of soul anyway. So let's leave you with one more before we're out the door. Sister of the very famous Beyoncé Knowles. Another bit that's not particularly an independent soul tune. Back in time with Solange. This one will wrap up this week's show. Hope you've had yourselves a fantastic weekend. Right here on State of the Art Radio. Do watch out for the next presenter. 2 hours of exceptional music. Broadcasting live here from Bournemouth. I'm out the door, leaving with this one.
2: I tried to drink it away.
0: Please look after yourselves. Please look after each other.
2: I tried to put one in the air.
0: Be safe and hopefully, just hopefully, we can do this all over again next week. I'm out the door. See you soon.

me, Robbie J. You just gotta stay to the Art Radio. Stick with me for the next hour. Because I've got some wonderful new music for you. In the background, last week's track of the week. Right now, Angie Stone.

Coming up, I've got my tune of the week. Some classics and some new stuff. But it's all soulful and it's all good. Talking of classics. Vertical Old. Well, I guess you. Quality. Soul music at its best.

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Stay to the art.

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0: And Robbie J's mixtape. But until then.

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Check it out.

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Our latest.

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See you next week. Gonna leave you with this remake of a classic. Oh, Roshan Patterson. And You Don't Know. Here on State of the Art Radio.

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1: Soul Trippin', bringing you the best soul, old and new. Love Soul. This is one show you don't want to miss. The latest soul. Love Soul. Love Soul Tripping.
0: Show them how it's done. The original PJ. The party's going down.
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2: Nothing but classic soul vibe.

Here we go. Turn it up one time. As we touch down Sunday afternoon for another soul trip in. Your man PJ's at the control for the next 2 hours. Bringing you 2 hours of soulful goodness. State of the art. That's where it's happening.

This is how we do it. It's all about soul for the next 2 hours. Kicking off the show, Gene Khan. Was that all it was? No. That was on a funky monster mix. Got a show coming up for you. Lots of soulful goodness. Got some good R&B tracks. And just got good tracks. All the way throughout the show. Dedication, shouts out. Enjoy the next 2 hours. Soul tripping, bringing you pleasure. 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

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Gonna be dropping down some sweet soulful vibes. 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

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Drop your request in, drop your shout outs, drop whatever you want to drop in the box. 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

0: Got a couple of birthday shout-outs coming up. 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

0: 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Also a big shout out to Laurel, Kirill, Carla.
1: Make it right.
0: Tuning in one time to State of the Art. Soul tripping on a Sunday.
1: I want you all, I want you all, I want you all tonight.
0: All right, I want you tuned in.

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Another classic track for the soul tripping. 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Big shout out going out to Sunny. That's little Sunny. Ava, Lily, and also to Reggie. 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They was not happy.

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They will know come Sunday 2 to 4.

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You're locked on to State of the Art One Time. Drop in you. Soul music. With a touch of class. 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Turn it up. Turn it up.

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1: 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Okay.

0: Stephanie Mills. Going out to the one and only Sarah, all the way in Bristol. NHS worker. A very good nurse. Also a big shout out going out to the husband, Barry. I think this one's going out to you, Bar. Also a shout out to Kieran, Lauren. How you liking your time at home now? Yeah, you got sent home from school. All because Corona came in the classroom. Teacher didn't like it, so sent you all home. There you go, Sarah. You requested it, I played it. Hope you enjoyed it. Gotta say, I do like Stephanie myself.
1: You're putting a rush on me.
0: The second half of the show. A little bit of soulful R&B coming. Keep it locked on one time. State of the art. Soul tripping. The good grooves.

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A classic track then, and it's still a classic track now.

Got some Solution, brand new track. Also some Babe Bright. Keep it locked on. That one's going out to Mike Barnes in Swindon and also to his lady Tina.

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That's a real gem. From one gem to another, this takes me back to Swindon, the amphitheatre. Just dropping tunes like this on a Saturday night. It's time these tunes come back out. And your man PJ is doing that right here, right now. State of the art, live and direct. Turn it up one time, people.

What a tune. Roberta Gillingham. All I want is my baby. Oh, check it. One time. State of the art. Soul tripping. You don't want to be anywhere else on a Sunday. You just need that radio in front of you. Your iPhone. Any digital source. Lock on to State of the Art one time. Vibes just come thick and fast and soulful. This one's going out to the birthday girl, Kelly. Your birthday on Tuesday. Request today. Sunday. Happy birthday.

0: I know you're loving this one. If you weren't, you are now. And I can tell you now, people, either she's wrong or he's wrong. This is not Michael Jackson. Sounds very similar. It's not. Jermaine Robbins. Can't get enough. Can't get enough for soul tripping on a Sunday.
1: Here's another exclusive track, The Power of Soul Tripping. Music for the connoisseurs. Feel the vibes. Drop the record now.

Big shout out going out to Mr. Lamb as well. Not too much in the R&B, but I know he liked this one. It's all about the sexy vibe here. State of the art, one time soul tripping. Right, I did say I had a new one by Soul Solution to play. And it's gone wrong. So let's work with this one for now. Time to party. Step it up one time. Old school but good grooves. Loving Soul Solution. Now

The foot tapping one. This is one you're jigging around to. I can feel it. If I'm jigging, you're jigging. You jig, I jig. Time to party.

You can guarantee 2 to 4 on a Sunday. State of the art. You don't have to wait that long. We party all the time with the Soul Grooves. Second one from Soul Solution. Another Soul Gem classic tune. The original PJ got it going on.

to back, two in a row. Solution. We got the party. And also Thankful playing in the background. Big shout out going out to Pauline, Jimmy, and also to Tommy, Shay, Corinne, and Sol. Locked on one time, loving the sweet soul vibes right here on State of the Art.

0: to state-of-the-art one-time people.
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Pure undivided attention for 2 hours playing nothing but soul jams. Big shout out going out again to the Sketch crew tuning

sounds of Eye Gloss, I'm Totally Yours. On a remix, daily, of course. DJ's always looking for the remixes. Sometimes they sound good and sometimes they don't. But this one does.

This is going to be the last one of the show. Hope you've enjoyed it. 2 hours of pure satisfaction. Keep on. I wish I could. Keep that same old feeling. It's got to come to an end. Keep on. I wish I could. Keep that same old feeling. Same time, same place next week.

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Catch him again. Same time, same place. State of the art radio. 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The best.

Greetings and salutations, one and all. Welcome along to another edition of the Juice Radio Show. I'm Matt Barker, here for the next hour with the best in new music from around the world. We kickstart proceedings with Erotic Secrets of Pompeii. They're based in Bristol, in the UK. Erotic Secrets of Pompeii are one of the UK's most captivating art rock bands, blending angular indie rock, post-punk energy and theatrical flair into a sound that's entirely their own. 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Their latest single, Utterly Rudderless, is a bold, infectious ride through the unpredictability of modern life. 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Playing next, Brockhoff. 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This is Hustler!

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1: Good afternoon, ladies and gentlemen. My name is Alex, and I'm the lead guy, the front man of a rock band called Break Loose, B-R-A-K-E, as a break of a bike. And this is our track, Dancing on the Red Line. 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

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She's based in Edmonton, in Canada. Drawn to the kind of music that lingers long after the final note, Cash creates songs that captivate through honesty, depth, and emotion. 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

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They're based in Norway. Now, here's a band that doesn't believe in playing it safe. Aerobrot deliver a fierce fusion of heart-hitting riffs, relentless energy, and unapologetic attitude. Their latest single, We Want Blood, is a full-throttle blast of modern rock that's impossible to ignore. 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Up next, Jenny Wamberg. She's based in London, in the UK. Jenny Wamberg draws inspiration from the forest shores and rich storytelling traditions of folk music that shaped her early years. Splitting her time between Sweden and London, she steadily built a growing reputation on both sides of the North Sea, earning national airplay in Sweden alongside increasing support across the UK. Her music has been described as creating evocative, narrative-driven songs that blend Scandinavian landscapes with the spirit of British songwriting. Now releasing her brand new EP, led by the captivating first single, Him and Her, you can discover more about Jenny Wamberg on her website, instagram.com/jwamberg12. 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

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Playing next, Bird's View. 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

new music on the Gish Radio Show from Rich Evero Reed. He's based in London, in the UK. Known as having music that transcends boundaries, blending elements of retro indie folk and modern psych with influences from his Hellenic and Celtic roots, Rich Evero Reed crafts a sound that is both distinctive and deeply personal. Now releasing his new single, Mean Old Day, the song has been described as being scratchy, honest and full throttle, combining traditional roots music with an eccentric out-there energy and an onward and upward spirit. More information on Rich Evero Reed and his music can be found on his website, richeveroreed.com. He's also on Facebook, facebook.com/richeveroreedmusic. Up next, Ice Hocko. 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Their latest single, Hey You, is packed with catchy hooks, driving rhythms, and the kind of feel-good momentum that demands to be played out loud. 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

0: new music on the Juice Radio Show from Brontës. They're based in Glasgow, in Scotland. 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Brontës have been making waves with their vibrant, jangly sounds and unforgettable melodies. 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One more from us before we have to depart from Andrea von Kampen. She's based in Nebraska, in the United States. Following the release of a series of acclaimed EPs, von Kampen unveiled her independent debut album, Old Country, in 2019, before signing with Fantasy Records for her sophomore album, That Spell, in 2021. Along the way, she has shared stages with an impressive list of artists, including The Tallest Man on Earth, Trampled by Turtles, and Watch House, earning a devoted global audience and thousands of monthly streams. 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Thanks very much for listening. I've been Matt Barker. I'll see you on the next edition of the Juice Radio Show. 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
1: Who are you today, sir? Liverpool?
2: Rubbish, lad. Don't know your club colours. Manchester United strip this.
1: They're playing tennis well against Speed. Striker.
2: No, Charlton today, lad. All over the field. Too cold for striker.
1: Of course, sir. Charlton's not as quick on turn as Law, is he?
2: You trying to tell me about football?
1: No, I'm just tired.
2: You trying to tell me?
1: No, sir.
2: Anyway, Dennis Law's in the wash this week. Who's in the goal?

0: at this lot to get this shirt done and all that.
1: Cross the bob. I don't go soon.
2: Oh, never, never, never.
3: Penalty.
2: Never.
3: Who do you think you are, Bremner?
2: Penalty.
3: Outside of the
2: circle. No, it won't, sir.
3: Outside of that semicircle.
2: Sorry, Johnny.

0: think. Fetch that boy out.
1: I'm down. It was you. You were coughing.
2: He won't.
3: Yes, he was. I heard you.
2: He won't, sir.
3: Now, come on, don't argue. We know.
2: It won't
3: come
2: be on. Honest.
3: Headmaster Stiddy.
1: Come on.
0: McDowell, I might have known it. Get to my office.
2: It's not me, sir.
0: And heaven help you.
2: Casper.
0: Up there, on your feet. You were asleep. Where are you, Casper?
4: I don't know, sir.
0: I know. You were. You were asleep.

dock of Tiger Bay, on the road to Mandalay, from Bombay to Santa Fe, over hills.

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2: Yo, what's going on? Welcome, y'all. Y'all been playing a couple of tunes, but we ain't even get started yet. This is your band, DJ Robbo. This is the whole crew up in here. Lady D Shades, LC on the move, LL Rendezvous. We all up in here, right, y'all?
3: That's right.
4: That's right,
2: no
4: baby.
2: No doubt. Yo, this is what it is. Yo, we got more music to play. Keep it locked right here.
5: And now, here's a throwback you haven't heard in a while.

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2: LC, Lady Shades. And it was a full swing esteemed panel of hip hop greats, including DJ Epps, Kool of Kool and Dre, DJ Scratch, and Torre. They gathered at the Sirius XM Miami studios to engage in a debate to uncover what is the greatest hip hop beat of all time. Mm. And now we got 50. So I'm going to run them down for you real quick. Okay, we got number 50 is The Rockwalla by Method Man and Redman.
3: Damn, that was 50?
2: That was 50, but the list is 49 is Hip Hop by Dead Prez, 48 One Love by Houdini, 47 mm-hmm. We Gonna Make It by Jadakiss and Styles P.
3: And we just is strictly just the beat,
2: just
3: not
2: the beat.
3: The song.
2: Not the lyrics, they were just saying the beat. Just a beat, all right? We got 46 is Hoo-Ah by Black Rob. Rest in peace, rest in power. 45, All About the Benjamins, Diddy. Okay, yes, I'm coming for my money, too. 44, Hate It or Love It by The Game. 43, Cell Therapy by Goody Mob. Early, that's kind of low. I think that could have been
3: higher. Way higher than
2: I that could have been way higher.
3: Yeah.
2: Okay, 42, Simon Says by Farrah Marsh. Okay.
3: That was a dope beat.
2: 41, Boys in the Hood by N.W.A. Mm. We got 40, Gold Digger by Kanye. Actually, I think that could have been a little bit higher, too. You know, you gotta respect the man's genius. Okay, 39, Insane in the Brain by Cypress Hills. 38, Big Pimpin' by Jay-Z. 37, Rebel Without a Cause, Public Enemy. 30, okay, 36, Paper Thin by MC Light. 35, Come Clean by Ja Rule the Damager. That could have been a little higher too. 34, Know the Ledge, okay, by Eric B. and Rakim. Push It, 33 by Salt and Pepper. We got 32, Atlins by Outkast. 31, Running by Pharrell. Oh, he got two joints on there. Okay. All right. Farcade. My bad. I'm sorry about that. Okay. And then we got Made You Look by Nas at number 30. And one of my all-time favorites, number 29, Top Billing by Audio 2. Okay, Milk D, what's up, baby?
4: Oh, yeah.
2: All right, we're going to see you in a couple weeks. 28, Jumping Around by House of Pain. 27, Ambitious as a Rider by Tupac. 26, So What You Saying by EPMD. 25, Grinding by Clips. 24, Liquid Swords by The GZA. 23, Who Shot You by Biggie. 22, The Wick by Gangstar. That should have definitely been in like top 10. 21, I Got Five On It by Loons. 20, Mama Said Knock You Out, LL, number 20. 19, Work It by Missy Elliott. 18, The Message by Grandmaster Flash. 17, Triumph by Wu-Tang. 16, Paul Revere. 15, Put Your Hands Where My Eyes Can See by Busta. 14, Peter Piper. What you thinking, Robbo? How you feeling on this list?
3: I got a record to play because I ain't heard it on here yet, okay, and I'm kind of mad.
2: But we almost done now. Okay, 13, In the Club by 50. 12, Check the Rhyme by Tribe Called Quest. 11, Rock the Bells by L. He got two in there. It's his station. And probably ain't got three in there for him. Nothing But a G Thing, Dr. Dre. Rough Riders Anthem, DMX. Number 8, Annie Up by M.O.P. King Ja Rule, his favorite track. We got number 7, T.R.O.Y., They Reminisce Over You by P-Rock and C.L. Smooth. We got 6, Planet Rock by Afrika Bambaataa. Number 5, New York State of Mind by Nas. Number 4, Flavor in Your Ear by Craig Mack. And Torre said, Flavor in Your Ear changed everything, bro. It changed it all. Big shouts out to Easy Mo B. Yo, that record was unlike anything we ever heard, from the blaring siren to the horn to the way Mack approach. DJ,
3: but see, that he's talking about lyrics. He's talking about the song. He's not talking about the beat.
2: Yeah, yeah. You know, the sirens. He didn't say nothing about lyrics.
3: Yeah, he did. You just said the way Mac.
2: The way he approached it.
3: Yeah, so that's lyric. That's performance.
2: DJ Scratch said Moby is another producer that has changed the game. Even
3: right.
2: Moby basically and taught us.
3: Let me jump in, because I think we're saying the same thing. Easy Moby has changed the game as far as production two, maybe three times. This brother changed it working with Miles Davis, just getting in the studio with Miles Davis. And then the music that he did changed the game. And then there was one other time before that. I don't know what it is, but I know. And then Craig. Mm-hmm. So there's three times he's changed in what? Let's say 50 years.
2: Yeah.
3: He's pushed the needle, like, off the grid.
2: Mm-hmm. Number two, Still Dre by Dr. Dre. Okay. Mm, DJ Scratch said this is one of those records that's a perfect hip-hop record. DJ Bravo, really? Can I get a drum roll? Can I get a hand clap or something?
3: Clap. I want to hear what number one is.
2: Number one that this panel says it's is like number MCs. One is Havoc, Shook Ones Part 2. Say, is the number one beat. Okay. Then Havoc said, I just want to say how honored I am to have Shook Ones Part 2 by Mobb Deep, produced by myself, voted number one hip-hop beat of all time. I remember being in the projects, Queensbridge, me and Prodigy just being there trying to make something for the world to hear our voice. And here we are many years later being saluted and held at the number one beat and hip-hop greatest of all time. But I want to say thank you to all the hip-hop fans. Rest in peace to my brother Prodigy. He would be excited, as excited as I am. I just want to thank all the fans, man. Salute, LC. What do you think?
3: Yo, this is what we're going to do.
2: Okay.
3: This is what we're going to do.
2: What
3: we're
2: going to do?
3: We're going to close out. We're going to open up the phone lines, number yes. 201-618-6944, because we want to get your opinion. I'm going to play this beat right here, which I thought should have been on there. It's a premiere beat, right? I'm going to play this joint. And I'm only playing this, not because I think it, well, no, I do think it should have been on the list, but that is a hard list to put together. It's a very difficult list to put together because I know people that got beats that ain't ever make it on records that blow out any of the beats that's on that joint. They didn't include the production from Stevie Blass for Rakim's early first album, mm-hmm. the keyboard work on that. And that's like, why would they not include that? Gosh, there's a lot. There's a lot. You ain't talking about none of the early Southern stuff,
2: yeah.
3: right? They ain't talking about none of the early Cali stuff. And then I know stuff overseas that was banging. That was like, so that's I think people make these lists up just to get us talking about it. But check this out. We're going to come back. Phone lines are open, 201-618-6944. We're going to come back quicker than normal after I play some joints, probably in the next 15 minutes. And then we're going to see, yo, what the real beats are. All right, let's rock with this.
1: Yeah. This is going out.

0: activated.
1: From New York all the way to Canada, Mexico, and the UK.
2: You're in the mix.
3: With the DJ always banging the real hip-hop.
1: DJ Rob Bob.
4: Yo, that was like 15 minutes. I told you we was going to make that set real short because we was going to go over some of the best beats in hip-hop. You're tuned in to the DJ Robbo Show. It's the most treacherous radio show on the planet. And we got the crew in here. And we got a couple of texts that came in along with some DMs came in about what they thought should have been on the list. So I know I played songs that I'm like, hey, You forgot about these beats. And then this artist that I just got finished playing is, I think it's pronounced Zoe. So it's Zoe with exclamation point. And Fonte was on the lyrics as far as singing and rapping. All those beats are dope. Incredible. So to make a list of 50 and not include some of these underground, and that's, I wouldn't even say they're underground because they're out touring and stuff like that. So it's not like they're underground in the basement. Nobody know who they are. But that right there was Man Made featuring Fonte, Zoe. Before that, Punks jump up to get beat down, Brand Nubian, dope beat. And then there was a remix by DJ Premier for that. Started out the set with the Ish Is Real, which is a remix of Fat Joe by Premier. So there's a lot of different records that, you know, all these beats that I'm like, what, you forget. And then I think the most craziest situation to forget about is Diamond and the Psychotic Neurotics album. I think it's his first album. But F What You Heard, that beat right there kind of shuts down almost everything as far as I'm concerned. I get it. You know, everybody has what they like. I get it. But you can't make a list of hot beats in hip hop and not include the last four records that I just played. There's something from those producers. I mean,
5: you smooth, DJ Robbo. You started your own list.
4: I started my own list right there on the spot. I was like, nah. And I didn't even think about it. If I really went through the list and showed you just records from unknown or not famous, not say unknown, but not famous, and it's not because of a lack of quality or talent, and it's definitely not a jib or, a smack in the face or anything like that to these producers, you know, not everybody's going to be famous. That's all it boils down to. It doesn't mean they're not talented or they ain't making hot joints. You know what I mean? Wait till you hear this remix that I'm making next week.
5: Honestly,
4: you're going to be like, oh.
5: I just want to check.
4: I hear you, bro. I hear you. So, yo, who had the first text that came in?
6: I got a text.
5: D-Shade.
4: Word? D-Shade. Lady D-Shade, yo, hit us up, man.
6: I got a text from Trevor in Queens wanting to know what happened to Nas, One Mic.
4: That should have been on the list.
6: Yeah.
4: You're right.
6: I agree with him.
4: You're right. Mm-hmm. Yeah.
6: Missed that one.
4: Yeah, we did miss that one.
6: Sorry, Trevor.
5: Sorry about that.
6: We agree though.
5: On the DJ Robbo Show Instagram, we got Big Will, a recognizable beat that should have been on there was Boogie Down Productions, The Bridge Is Over.
6: Mm-hmm. Mm-hmm.
5: Yeah. Mm. That was produced, I believe, by Kenny Parker, right?
4: Yeah, Or Scott LaRock.
7: Probably Scott.
5: Mm-hmm.
4: Yeah, but somebody was D&D. Somebody in D&D did it, but yeah. Who else? Who? Anybody else?
7: We got Mike from Queens. He's like, yo, y'all sleeping on Larry Smith, who produced Run DMC.
4: Larry Smith. That's
5: he
4: the name.
5: Away a couple years ago.
7: Yes.
4: Yeah.
7: That was the man by the driving force behind Run DMC. Okay. What about Pete Rock?
5: Yeah.
7: That cat was the man.
4: Yeah.
7: Like 10 years.
4: Mm-hmm. Yeah. Yeah. When it went in his era of time when he was hot, yo, he defined what hip hop remixing was, man. There wasn't a record that was out that they was like, we need to get a Pete Rock remix. Mm-hmm.
5: Yes.
4: Yo.
5: He was on a tear.
4: Yeah, man.
5: With Pete Rock. Oh, he did the joints with Run DMC.
4: Yeah, yeah.
5: And did the remix.
4: Right. Yeah, that's right. Because he did, when they came out during that time, Down With The King.
5: Mm-hmm.
4: And I'm sure there was other stuff that he produced on that, you know. But I know he must have been happy to be in the mix and producing for Run DMC. Come on, man.
7: Teddy Riley. Dope. People sleep on.
5: That's right. Yeah.
4: Yeah, that's right.
7: Teddy.
4: Because he did some hip-hop. He did hip-hop.
7: He did
4: a lot of hip-hop. Yeah.
7: People forget about Teddy.
5: The list, It could be a lot of different versions of that list.
4: We need to come up with our own list.
5: Okay. Yeah.
4: We need to come, and we're going to shorten it down to 10.
5: Yeah.
4: Shorten it down to 10, but it's going to be a potent 10.
5: Yeah. Mm.
4: And of course, we're still playing the classic hip hop and R&B joints. And we still a little angry at that list, right,
6: mm-hmm.
4: Lady
6: I'm
4: D Shades? We still a little angry. Right. So we're going to be playing some more hip hop, you know, within the next half hour. So let's rock with some more of them joints. And then I also got to tell you about a new segment of the show called Incredible People on Instagram. And the brother that I'm going to show you or tell you about in the next segment, you got to follow him. But in the meantime, let's rock out with some Rakim.

0: rocking with your man DJ Robbo. Yo, we told you we play nothing but the hits here, and we got a lot of people to shout out. So yo, hit us up on the text right now. The phone ain't open, but the text is open. You can hit us up. Larry, what's that number?
1: Yo, hit us up at 201-618-6944.
0: Yes, 201-618-6944. Hit us up with the text. Let us know how you're liking the show. And if you need to get more information on how to get your music on the show, that's where you would text, all right? And be like, yo, I got a joy. I need you to play it. You know what I mean?
2: Who knows more about everything you thought you didn't need to know? Who has driven on more highways and byways than one man can stand? Who gives you the best Uber rides? It's Big Bear. Because Big Bear is everywhere.

0: I just saw a new movie, Snoop Dogg. And at first, my brother DJ Rob O and I were talking about it. And I was like, yo, Rob, this movie is crazy. It's an R-rated comedy movie, inspirational movie about a washed up. I'm going to tell you right now.
1: What's the name of the movie?
0: The name of the movie is called Underdog. It came out this year, 2024. Snoop Dogg, great job acting. Okay. The movie is about Jason 2J's Jennings, who's an arrogant, washed-up former football superstar. After a major car accident, Jason is ordered to perform community service in his old neighborhood. He sees an opportunity to rebuild his brand by coaching a struggling youth football team. Hint, hint, the Snoop League.
1: Yes.
0: Okay. Where one of the players is the son of his former flame, Sharice. Despite being rough on the kids at first, Jason finds a way to connect with them and help inspire them to do better. Now, at first, I'm going to be honest, when I watched the movie with the language, the curse, and I'm saying, yo, this don't make sense. How could they sign off on something like this? Then I have my brother, King Jaru, said, yo, you need to watch the Snoop Dogg documentary about his football league. And I'm like, okay, what's that going to do? He said, yo, watch it. So I started watching the Snoop Coach Snoop on Netflix, and I'll be diggity-ding, bling-bling-bling. That's how they talk to the kids. And there were some parents who were, like, not really feeling it. Like, yo, how can you be talking to the kids using this language, this street language and everything else? But it works, and it's amazing what he's done. He actually started that league in 2005.
2: Yeah, what do you mean it works?
0: Watching the documentary, the one coach even said in the beginning when they were talking and introducing everybody how people might look at him using profanity and the way he talks to the kids, like, you know, he's not a good coach, but he loves the kids and he's talking to them in their language that they use, okay? And then talking with other people and other parents and was saying, well, look, and other people that may be there watching, like, yo, you don't know these kids. Some of these kids might curse you out. Okay, so he's talking to them in their language. I don't fully agree with the approach, but I understand the approach and how it's working. Okay,
2: we're just moving the moral line. That's all.
0: Yeah, yeah. That,
2: because there's no such thing as.
0: Oh, you said it. Yep.
2: There's no such thing as a new language, and you're using the same words. So that's foolishness right there. And this is what the world is, especially this country, is on right now. Yeah. They move the moral line and justify bad behavior. Mm-hmm. And that's, you know, they can say whatever they want and it may be effective on the surface. Right. But it's not effective in the long run.
0: Yeah. Well, so the Snoop Dogg League was founded in 2005 by Snoop Dogg in order to provide youth, regardless of race, color, creed or economic background, the chance to learn values through football and teamwork. Since its creation, over 85,000 kids have participated, with over 20,000 going to play college football, with 25 being drafted into the NFL, and served as an inspiration for this movie getting made.
2: Yo, that's no, cool.
0: Yes,
2: I'm mad at that.
0: Hey,
2: yo, but at the end of the day, that's not what you strive for. You're not striving to live the life that we typically see a ball player live. You know what I mean? So I get it. It's an argument.
0: Because as we talked early in the week, remember, I was like, yeah, we, but then after doing, I'm like, okay, I understand it because I was a coach myself and coach my son. Mm. I'm not talking to the kids in that language because I don't talk to my son in that language. Okay. And then other people might not, like my brother, Jaru, he's a coach and he's like, yeah, but you know, it works. I'm like, bro, No. Because if I was a parent watching that coach talk to my son like that, I'm like, yo, bro, don't talk to my son like that. If you're going to instruct him and tell him he's doing something wrong, tell him that. But there's no need for you to use MFs and all of this and what the F and this and that. Nah.
2: But see, and you're absolutely right. I get it. But even that is an emotional response. At the end of the day, it has to. It's this critical thinking that's not being applied here.
0: Yes.
2: And, you know, you can get mad at whoever's talking to him like that and this and that, but it goes deeper and further than that. Do you think that this is an effective way to teach? No. You see what I'm saying?
0: I say
2: so. No. It's, I mean, we know it's not. Mm-hmm. So, you know, we come from a different time. Now we shovel manure
1: the kids
2: on something.
1: Now are different. Yeah. First off, they use the N word. Like, yeah. You know, it's a regular word. The F word. Mm-hmm. There's no respect. And they, when you True. Meet one of these kids, and I've had not a good encounter with one of these kids, they don't give you any respect.
0: That's right. Yeah, you coach also as well. Yeah.
1: Yeah. There's mm-hmm. no respect. So it's, the baseline is totally different.
2: Right.
0: Yes.
1: You're yep. not dealing with somebody who grew up with respect.
2: Right.
1: You know, I grew up, you get mm-hmm. respect, you get respect.
2: Yep. Right.
1: It's not like that anymore.
2: No, it's not.
1: It's and a straight foul right out the gate.
2: Right.
0: He's got some good actors. We got Tiki Sumter in it. We got Mike Epps in it with his crazy self. George wow. Lopez is in it.
2: That's okay. crazy.
0: And like I said, Rob,
2: people gonna get their money though.
0: Yeah, yeah.
2: They gonna get their money. So and you know when this type of conversation is talked about, it seems to be that it's us against them, and it's not really that it's us against them. And there's not enough time to have the full discussion, nor is it even fair to have the discussion when they're not here to hear it mm-hmm. and to defend themselves, right? Yes. And then even on that, because there's layers to this. There's layers to communication, you know, and this is what we don't deal with when it comes down to real discussion. We just get emotional. We get social media, and that's all we talk about. You know, we get the movies, and there's so much that goes on. Guarantee you they're praying before they go act, right? And so,
0: yes,
2: which is weird.
0: They showed that. Yes.
2: Yeah, but see, I didn't even see that, but I can tell you this is how they do, mm-hmm. you know, and it's a different way of being than how we were raised. And that's not even to say that we was on some old, you know, holier than thou. It's not even that. It's just that the moral line, it's literally the moral line is being pushed, mm-hmm. allowing different type of behavior, and they do what they do. Yo, you're rocking with your man DJ Robbo. Lady Shades,
3: can I just say something?
2: What up, Shades?
3: Let's not get it twisted. There are some ladies out here watching sports.
2: Okay.
3: I watch sports, too. I may not know the stats of football, but I can sit and watch the football game, too. I don't have to ask anybody, hey, what's going on? What was that?
2: Okay, Shay, so what's your point, Swiss? What's going on? What's going on? Is there some beef up in here?
0: I know, right?
1: She loves Taylor.
3: She loves
0: Taylor Swift.
3: Little shade.
2: Oh, snap. What's up?
3: No, I'm just, you know, there's some females out here who understand the games.
2: Okay.
3: So we're not just bringing drinks and wings to the fellas.
1: Not just miniskirts.
0: They're using the Taylor Swift angle to get more females
3: well,
0: to come watch.
3: They maybe trying to get more females mm-hmm. to watch, but there are females that are already watching.
2: Right.
3: Yeah. We don't need Taylor.
0: Exactly. Yep.
2: Oh, so Usher is what you need.
3: I don't need him either.
4: As we proceed.

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This is what it is, the DJ Robbo Show. The whole crew's in here. But I got a shout out to Doc Massey, Peaches, and Honey Bear Catherine. Yo, Honey Bear, have we met before? What's the deal? I heard that name before. Let's show some love.

Eye popper, freaks all the honeys, dummies, playboy bunnies, those wanting money. Those the ones I like, cause they don't get Nathan but penetration. Unless it smells like sanitation, garbage I turn like doorknobs. Heart throb never, black and ugly as ever. However, I stay coochie down to the socks, rings and watch films.

0: Opinions vary.
1: Eric Sermon Production.
2: Yo, all I know is that joint is the heat. I can't be mad at that, yo. Speaking of heat.
3: Yeah.
2: Hotness. When it comes down to the dating scene.
3: Oh, yeah.
2: We was talking about everything from toys to off mic, yo. We're going to do a series off mic, the off mic show.
3: Yeah, after hours.
2: The after hours.
4: It's got to be after hours for some of the stuff we talking about.
2: The after hours, yo. We... Yo, that joint would be so ill. Yeah, you know, you have to get the link in order to get to that show. It's like, yo, you got to prove 18 and up.
3: Definitely.
2: But, yo, they got sites like that. POF is like cool, right?
3: Yeah.
2: But then they got sites that are like sex only.
3: Oh, really?
2: Oh, yeah.
4: Which one?
2: The sex only site, so it's
3: well, you know, everybody needs love. Everyone's looking for love, right?
2: Mm-hmm.
3: So that's why we have this plenty of fish.
2: Plenty of fish.
3: Yeah.
2: And that's what it boils down to. Plenty of fish in the
3: sea.
2: That's it.
3: Are there plenty of fish?
2: I think there is.
1: Loads of fish out there. What size net are you using?
3: What size net? I don't know.
2: That's a good question. Yeah. What's the size of your net?
1: Are you using a little small minute?
4: I'm sure it's pretty big since they fall back in.
2: You're throwing them back in.
3: Oh, she's
4: a fish.
3: Oh, I'm like, wait a minute.
2: Oh, that's not this show. That's the after hours.
3: After hours.
2: That's the after hours. Oh, my gosh. Don't confuse the two.
3: I was like, wait, what? What fell and where?
2: Oh, my gosh. After hours.
3: We have to come up with that.
2: Oh yeah, we're gonna work that out.
3: Okay.
2: We're gonna work that out.
3: I think that one that's gonna be a hot one.
2: We're gonna get an endorsement from RedTube.
3: Oh man, whoa, what? I don't even know what that is.
2: But ain't nobody laughing like they act like they good, right?
3: Okay. No, I don't know what it is.
2: Y'all know what it is?
3: No.
2: Y'all such good girls. Y'all such good girls. I'm glad y'all don't know what that is.
4: Explain it to us.
2: It's a porn site.
3: Oh, is it?
2: Yeah.
3: People still watching that?
1: Of course. Porn will never die.
2: Never.
3: Really?
1: Never, never.
3: It used to be a thing way back in the day.
1: Still
3: but I didn't
1: a thing.
3: Think it, I don't know. I didn't think.
4: I think it's still big business.
1: Oh, absolutely.
2: Well, what?
4: Big business.
2: Yeah. Mm-hmm. Oh, my gosh.
4: I don't know about the shades.
3: Oh, I don't know about that site. I'm not going to say I've never watched, but I watched it many, many, many, many years ago. I didn't think people my age, maybe they are my age.
2: Oh, yeah. There's all kinds of people up there.
3: Oh, okay.
2: Green people, white people, black people.
3: Oh, no. Okay.
2: Yellow people, purple people. I'm just saying. whatever your flavor is.
3: Yeah, I probably wouldn't do a site because I know with those IP addresses, I don't want it linked to my computer.
1: You don't want any trails?
3: No trails. That's why I don't Google a lot of stuff either.
1: We watching you, Shades.
3: Everybody's watching.
2: Yeah, you're right about that, Shades.
3: Everybody's watching.
1: We watching Diane Hart, too.
2: Diane Hart, who's that?
1: From Detroit.
2: Okay, I'm lost.
3: Yeah.
2: Oh, a word?
1: Yes.
2: Yo, that's what's up. So when are we on?
1: Next month, we're on.
2: Yeah?
1: Yeah, she's listening right now.
2: Oh,
1: she said,
2: okay.
1: What's up to the team?
2: Yo, hey, how you doing, Diane?
4: Hey, Diane.
2: Shout out to you. We here talking crazy and you listening. we in trouble now. But speaking of dating and activities.
3: Yes, we have an email.
2: Well, tell us what's going on.
3: Okay, we have an email from Steven. So Steven, he writes, I met a young lady at the gas station and asked for her number. We talked for a week and then we made arrangements to go out. I made reservations at a nice steakhouse in our area. She said she would meet me there. And she was actually there on time. Conversation was good. Our entrees were ordered. But then a man walked in with two toddlers by his side. She looked shocked. He dropped the kids with her. Wait,
2: what?
3: He dropped the kids with her, looked at me and said, enjoy the rest of your date.
2: Wow.
3: Ooh. Turns out she had two kids that she never told me about, and that was her baby daddy.
2: Oh.
3: I asked to have our food to go, paid, and flew out of there.
2: Wow. That's crazy.
3: Could you imagine not telling somebody you have kids?
2: What was the first? Wait, they've been talking for a while, right?
1: A week.
3: Yeah, well, a week.
2: A week. Oh, yeah, yeah. That's out of control.
1: Yeah.
3: You know, telling and no kids screaming in the background? Toddlers?
2: Wow, she took those calls in the garage.
3: You know, I think some people do that.
2: She took those calls in the garage.
3: Even I think people napping. Do that. Napping all the time?
1: Yeah, give them a little something, something.
2: Give them some melatonin, some Benadryl.
3: Oh. Oh
2: my God. Here, take this. It's candy.
3: I just can't imagine. And then, obviously, her baby daddy must have had a location.
2: It's the iPhone, like we were talking about earlier.
3: Yeah, must have had her location. See? Must have had her location.
2: Had the location on. It's a wrap.
3: Yeah. And then you're going to go drop the kids and then look at him and say, enjoy your date? Mm. That's rude.
2: Dude, hey, my man was like, I'm not watching these kids.
1: Oh. Yeah.
3: Well, yeah.
2: But we really don't know what the situation was because he didn't say.
3: Yeah.
2: But that's kind of ugly.
3: Well, yeah.
2: Wow.
3: Well, I guess, well, should you be meeting people at gas stations these days?
2: Everybody needs gas.
3: I know, but, you know, meeting someone at the gas station and then, you know, well.
1: I mean, where is the perfect place to find and meet somebody?
3: I think you can meet someone everywhere. Even, like, picking fruit.
4: You could just eat fruit. Yeah, doing your daily thing.
1: Picking fruit? What are we going? We going to the farm and we talking to everybody?
3: Yeah, apple picking. Strawberry picking.
1: I don't pick.
3: Picking pump.
2: But when you go there, you know. When you go there, aren't you normally with somebody?
3: No, you know what? You mean like if we're going apple picking?
2: Yeah, if you're going apple picking, right?
3: Tired today. Apple picking. Do men go apple picking?
2: I've never gone apple picking.
3: See, I went apple picking, but like I went with other females.
2: We're going apple picking.
3: See, I went apple picking, but like I went with other females.
4: I don't think single men

0: women out there.
1: I understand, but a lot of married ladies go to these wine tastings.
2: But a lot of single women now, I find, are going to play golf.
1: Really?
0: Oh.
2: Yes.
1: They're into golf, huh?
0: Mm-hmm. Okay.
2: Mm-hmm. Y'all don't know about that?
1: No.
3: Now, you know, I've been wanting to do it, but I haven't done it yet.
2: Yeah.
0: Same. Playing
2: that
0: golf,
2: was
0: huh?
2: Also, they were saying, they gave a list of places to meet eligible men, and the golf course was one of them.
0: Really?
1: Yeah. Truly. That makes sense.
2: Yep.
0: And they're talking?
2: Because men are now into golf.
1: Yes.
2: Or they've been into golf.
3: Mm-hmm.
1: I agree.
2: Okay. Yeah, yeah.
1: I definitely agree with that.
3: Yeah, that's a good look.
1: Mm-hmm.
0: Okay.
3: I ain't mad at that.
0: All right, well,
1: can never beat the club, though.
0: No, the club?
1: Yeah.
0: Are there any clubs anymore?
1: Sure.
0: Where?
1: All right,
3: name a club. Name a club that you would go to on Long Island.
0: Thank you.
1: A lounge.
0: A lounge. So it would have to be a lounge.
3: The cigar lounge.
0: The lounge? Now, oh, a cigar lounge.
1: Yeah, most of them are cigar lounges. Yeah, and you have a mixed crowd.
3: Right.
1: Single women, single men. You have a mixed bag there.
0: You'll have to go check that out then. I'll do a couple little puffs.
3: Come back home smelling like smoke.
0: Yeah, just, you know.
3: Like last week, we all came back home smelling like fish.
0: Yeah, that's not a good look. That's not a good look.
3: Not a good look.
0: No. Right?
3: That fish was good, though.
0: Yeah.
3: What?
1: Yeah.
3: That joint was righteous. Nice. Well, no, you know what?
2: It was a little salty.
3: It was salty. That's right. I forgot about the salty.
1: No, I could work with it.
3: That was
1: I ain't going to front.
3: Nah,
1: give me
3: some
1: fish, some fried fish. I'm on it.
3: I'm nervous about that hypertension. So I was I can't mess around, yo.
0: Well, I'll eat the fried fish out. I definitely won't fry it in my house because I don't want my whole house.
3: I fry it outside with the fryer.
0: Outside. You're doing it outside. But inside the house, it's all in your fabrics and everything.
3: Oh, yeah. Not a good look.
0: I don't like that.
3: Not a good look. So you go over this date's house and it smells like fish.
0: Problem. I don't want to smell what you cooked a few days ago.
1: Mm.
0: I don't even want to smell what you cooked yesterday.
3: Right.
0: You know?
3: Not a good look.
0: Yeah, like
3: curry.
0: Light a candle or something. Incense,
3: smelling like curry.
0: Yeah.
3: That's dangerous, boy. Yeah. That joint don't never leave.
0: Yeah, but I like some curry.
3: I love curry.
0: I love curry food. But it will linger.
3: Linger like you wouldn't believe.
0: Mm. Mm. So you're saying if I go over somebody's house, then, you know, and I smell that. So
1: your date speaking for the night.
0: Speaking of stuff like that, deal breakers.
3: Mm.
0: What are the deal breakers when it comes out, when you come, you know, my gosh, what is going on with my mouth today?
1: It's all good.
0: Deal breakers when it comes to dating.
3: Deal breakers when it comes to dating.
0: Yeah.
2: Since we were just talking about smell, hygiene is one
0: of
3: them. Oh, yeah.
2: Automatic deal breaker.
1: You can't have You can't have a little, you know, musty smell.
2: No, I would prefer you not.
1: Mm. Mm. Your cologne to take care of that problem.
2: No, then you're just masquerading the funk.
0: Now you're just masquerading
2: the funk.
3: Masquerading the funk.
1: No, Old Spice will take care of that.
0: Old Spice.
3: Oh my gosh.
1: Run to the supermarket get my Old Spice on.
3: The white bottle. The white bottle.
1: They got the black bottle now.
3: Really? You wear Old Spice?
1: No.
3: How you know about the black store?
1: You can't
2: even see it. Commercial for Old Spice.
0: Yeah, they do with the body wash. Yes.
2: Yeah. What's his name?
0: Dion Cole.
2: Yeah. Dion Cole.
1: There you go.
2: Yes.
1: Got the brothers sporting
2: Old
1: Spice. Maybe it's
2: a little better now.
0: I don't know. Now that's going to be a problem. If you're using cheap cologne, I don't want to smell that. Like, you smell like a pine tree.
3: Yeah.
0: Yeah, I don't like that.
3: Are people that wear oils, cheap oils that you buy at the farmer's market? Y'all remember the farmer's market? Off of Sunrise?
1: Sure.
3: Yeah. You buy I bought my turntables in there back in the day.
1: There you go.
3: They sold everything in there, and they had oils.
0: Cheap oils?
3: Yeah, they come in the little, you know, the little glass.
0: I used to get them from Jamaica Avenue.
3: Yeah, well, you can get them from there, too.
1: Harlem.
2: I get them from Midtown.
1: Everywhere.
2: Yeah.
3: Yeah, but if they're cheap, I don't know if all of them are cheap, but if there are some cheap ones, and
1: they smell like funk after a while.
3: No, it's not. They smell offensive.
0: Oh.
3: Because it's just like, It's like a slap in the face. And then everything, and you shake somebody's hand, it's on your hand. You're like, yo, what? What, yo, what's going on? They bait. People.

0: bathing it. And I'm like,
1: yeah, that's too much.
0: Not a good look.
2: You just need a drop of that, right? There. Just need a poop.
3: I'd rather stay with the Old Spice.
2: No. Oh, so you really are using the Old Spice, no, Mr.
0: I think
2: LC?
0: He is.
2: Yeah, I think so too.
0: LC Spice.
2: LC Spice.
3: Listen, they want their potential sponsor, so don't talk about mine.
2: Oh, okay. Oh, so that means you are using it.
3: Yeah, I'll use whatever they want.
2: Okay.
3: Oh, coming to the dope, baby.
0: Oh, Lord.
2: All right. So, so let me ask you, LL Rendezvous.
1: Deal breakers?
2: Yeah.
1: Besides the hygiene?
2: Yes.
0: Uh-oh.
1: If you're vertically challenged.
2: Mm. Oh.
1: Sorry, but I have a problem with that.
2: Okay. Wow.
0: But LL Rendezvous, okay. You got to set it up. You ain't even saying it right. Because you got to, you know what I mean? Because you, say right now, like, you know, people think you only 4 feet, right? So you got to set it up because, you know.
1: I'm 5'7".
0: Whoa.
1: If someone approaches me that's about 5'1 or 5 feet, sorry, that's just not going to work for me.
3: Come on.
1: It's an automatic deal breaker.
3: The man has everything you're looking for except
2: well,
3: he
2: wouldn't even know.
1: Clearly, he doesn't.
3: Well, he's got almost everything.
1: Clearly, he doesn't. And I don't even think that I would get to the point of knowing what he has.
3: His Swatza may be huge.
1: I can't get his Whoa. What?
3: His Swatza.
0: His Swatza?
3: Yeah.
0: Oh, Lord. We went from red tube to Swatza. Ooh, this is rated X.
1: I would never find that out.
2: Yeah.
1: Because
3: You might say like, wow, this guy's erected.
1: That doesn't
0: impress you?
1: Not really.
3: Mm. Really?
0: Mm.
3: Size matters to a lot of women.
1: So they say.
3: Mm.
0: Wow. Okay.
1: So they say.
3: Mm.
0: Until 5 years into marriage. You know something? You know
3: he
0: something?
3: Never please
0: you
3: me.
0: Know something?
3: That little thing.
0: Anytime.
3: I knew I shouldn't have gone with him. The other dude had one that was so long.
2: Oh, wow. Goodness gracious.
1: You know what they say. It's not what you have. It's how you use it.
3: Mm.
1: It's the motion in the ocean.
0: Mm. The motion in the ocean.
1: That's what they say.
2: That is what they say.
1: But, you know, let's be real.
2: Yeah, let's be real.
3: It all goes out the window when things go left.
2: Oh, yeah.
0: Goes out the window at 5 years later.
2: That's when you're going to hear the truth.
3: Go see the doctor.
0: when that kind of conversation starts out with the smacking of the lips, you know something? Those words right there, that sentence.
2: Wow.
0: Is going to bring back day one. Like, you know, I had the chance to walk away.
3: Mm-hmm.
0: And is that you sure, Ron, LL, this is what's going to happen?
4: I gave you a chance, and this is what you do to me.
1: Vertically challenged person?
0: Yeah, you sure that?
1: I'm absolutely positive. Right. That might make me sound shallow,
2: That's
1: but
2: okay.
1: I'm really not.
3: Listen, Steve Harvey said you should be flexible.
2: In what way?
3: In many ways.
0: Oh, my God.
1: Not when it comes to that.
0: So what's your deal breaker, Shades?
2: My deal breaker is if someone has never lived on their own.
0: Mm.
2: Yeah. I need to know that you can manage a household.
0: Mm-hmm. I ain't mad at that.
2: Yeah.
0: Because that's, you know, I guess there are some people that haven't done that.
2: Yeah.
0: But,
2: No. Mm. I don't want to go over your house and it's like you're in the bathroom. It's like you're out of toilet paper. Oh, yeah, I ran out. Use a, you know, something else.
0: Oh,
2: you know
0: what I mean? Use a tissue. Oh my gosh.
3: Use a tissue there. That's next to the commode.
2: You know, like, you know, like they just don't have it together. Like,
0: right.
2: You know, and to managing a household.
0: Right. I need
2: to know that you can do that.
0: Mm.
2: And on Long Island, like I said before, you have to have a car.
0: Gotcha.
2: I don't do the no cars. Mm. Living on Long
3: Uber
2: Island.
3: Uber doesn't work. Lyft.
2: Who? They're lifting? I don't want to have to pick you up and drive you here and do this and that. I don't want to do that. Mm-hmm. And it's not about, oh, I'll give you money for gas. I'll give you gas money. It's not that. It's also wear and tear on my vehicle. So, no. LC, what you got?
3: You have to... I like a woman who's stylish. She's got a little flair about herself.
2: That's
3: but
2: it.
3: But a deal breaker would be... I'm like, Rhonda, you got to smell good. Oh. Kal-El.
0: Well, the smell is a big thing. It's a big thing. Yeah, well, I'm guilty too. You gotta smell good. You gotta smell good.
2: The evening we're having here, right?
0: One of my things is you got to be a good kisser.
2: Oh,
0: you got to be a good kisser.
2: Okay.
0: Right. But yo, you put your mouth on me and it's all crazy.
2: Whoa.
0: I'm like, yo, what's going on?
1: You don't think that's something that can be taught? You can teach her how to do it?
0: Yeah, I guess I could.
1: You could. I've taught.
0: You've taught?
1: I have.
2: Really?
1: I have, absolutely.
2: But what if it's all wet?
1: Listen, well.
0: You got a booklet?
1: I don't have a booklet, but somebody I used to date, he was just
0: horrible. Oh my gosh.
3: He was a lizard.
0: Not a good look.
3: He was a lizard?
2: Oh my goodness.
1: Yeah. You know, just darting. Just, and I'm like, what are you doing? But you know, I can work with him.
0: Wow.
1: I taught him, you know.
3: You like to teach.
2: You did tell him, right?
1: I don't necessarily like to teach, but
3: you
1: I will.
3: You are the teacher.
0: Mm.
2: Did he take offense when you said something to him?
1: No.
0: Like, how did you start that conversation?
2: Yeah, how did that start?
0: Yeah.
1: Stop.
0: Oh.
2: Oh.
0: Damn.
1: Stop.
0: In the middle of, you know, getting heated up and warmed up. And,
2: well,
0: you know,
2: it's not romantic if it's going down like that.
1: Exactly.
3: You must learn.
1: What are you doing? This is how you do it.
2: How old was he?
1: Oh, this is.
0: Okay. Oh, you was, okay.
2: But I do feel like there's even older men, because if you don't have someone who's going to tell you, like, yo, that's not working, you know, because there's a lot of women, they don't say anything. Well, they let a lot of stuff slide and they're just like,
0: not a good look. Not a good look.
1: Yeah. Never be me.
0: But
3: never be you.
1: That don't tell somebody, you know,
0: you would be straight up like, yo, no matter
1: that's
0: what
1: I am.
0: I ain't mad at you.
1: Straight up.
0: Yo, well, you're rocking with the DJ Robbo show. This is not the Rated X version. The Rated X version is coming in another 6 months. We just got to get through some legal issues. But yo, since we talk about kissing, yo, we're going to start this set off. Let's get this music popping. Yo, you're rocking with us. Let's roll.
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1: Speaking of which, okay, I mean, I don't mean to cut, you know, we went to Red Lobster.
2: Very nice.
1: Okay, now all you ladies out there with that list talking about where y'all not going to go on a first date.
3: Mm-mm.
1: I've been married to my wife 17 years, been together 19 years. And we went to Red Lobster on our 17th wedding anniversary.
2: Is that your
4: think
2: spot?
4: That's amazing.
1: Is Thank that, you.
2: Absolutely okay. amazing.
3: That is Bear, yo.
1: Yeah.
3: The first time me and Bear ever went out to eat was Red Lobster.
2: Oh, look at that. Mm-hmm.
3: Yeah, for real. He's like, yo, and he's like, Red Lobster, I love this place. And I remember like it was yesterday. It was in Stony Brook, I think.
1: Stony Brook.
3: It was Stony Brook.
1: Yeah, because we both worked out there.
3: That
1: Stony Brook.
3: Yeah, and we were the first place. And he was like, yo, they got to go. I was like, yeah, where's this place? What's that? Stony Red Lobster. I was like, Red Lobster,
1: And
3: really?
1: That was the first time you've been to Red Lobster?
3: No, it wasn't my first time, but it just wasn't a place that I would go that was like I was hyped about. I'm still not hyped about Red Lobster.
1: See, but then again, see,
2: oh my gosh.
1: That was like, at that point, that was my height of like restaurantism.
2: Oh, Red Lobster.
1: Okay, yeah. But since then, I have partaken in some eloquent cuisine.
3: No problem.
4: I have too. Yeah, and my still favorite is Red Lobster.
1: Give me some. Give me some, sis.
4: Every day.
1: Yes.
3: So when are we all going to Red Lobster? Come on, plan it out. Can you plan it out, rendezvous?
4: I sure can.
2: Yeah.
3: Plan it out. It's just make me a believer.
1: The one over here in Ronkonkoma.
4: No, we got to go to the one in Deer Park.
2: There's one in
1: Deer
2: Park.
1: You like the Deer Park one?
3: Off of Deer Park Avenue?
1: Okay. Oh. See, I went there when they first opened, and I didn't like it. That's
3: I don't
1: in
3: know
1: the
3: where
1: mall.
3: That's at.
4: By Tanger Outlet.
1: By Tanger Outlet, yes. Oh. Yeah, I went there when they first opened, and I was like, nah.
4: Maybe it's because they first opened.
1: Okay.
4: I like them now.
2: Wait
3: a minute. Tanger Outlet? That's by the expressway?
1: No, Tanger Outlet, right?
4: Tanger Outlet.
3: Oh, I know. Oh, yeah. Oh, that Deer Park. Okay.
1: Yeah. Off Cormac Road.
3: Oh, no. Yeah, that probably is good, because that area is cool.
1: Mm-hmm.
2: But wait a minute. Shouldn't all the food taste exactly the same?
1: No.
2: What?
1: No. Different chefs.
2: What are they, back there with their own seasoning?
1: Well, no, they have the seasonings.
2: Really?
1: But you know a chef is going to add his own. No.
2: Different.
3: The cook time, the boil time.
4: Yeah. It's true.
3: You're paying attention, you're not paying attention.
1: The water.
2: The water?
1: Yes. Okay.
2: See, I was always thinking that if you go to one

All right. Get ready for 3 hours of music across the board here on State of the Art Radio with myself, Artwell. How you doing, people? Kicking off with Sybil. What a fantastic track. We got new stuff, old stuff. We've got dance, we got afro, we got pop, we got country, we got jazz, funk. We got it all on today's show.

That is such a good version of that song. So underrated. Great to hear it again. Sybil, Love I Lost. Big hi, Mr. Milne. Shane, how you doing? Big hi to your beautiful lady as well. I know how much you and Dawn love the Love I Lost. Well, the Harold Melvin version, but that's good. This is good. Right, State of the Art Radio is our 103 hour special. Playing all kinds.

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2: 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What a change of direction from Beyonce. 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

Oh, Susie Q. Creedence Clearwater Revival, great track. Kind of got that sort of late 60s, early 70s feel where, you know, everyone's smoking and it's funky and it's, you know, you're out at Woodstock or something, yeah? Brilliant. It's Tony.

Right, Justin Timberlake has spent a lot of time not his acting, but he's back. He's back with a new album, and I got a track from that album today. No Angels.

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That sounded Tom Mitch. 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And beautiful is the title. Slurping on some Fanta Orange and then playing some tunes at the same time. See, I can do things. 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

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Everything that I do now, I was forced into doing it, not knowing that one day this would be my life, and I had to be that equipped to live in this industry this way. In other words, rhythm.

dancing down on today's show one time. Loving it. ATW. Don't forget, catch up with ATW on State of the Art Radio every Monday night between 7 and 9 o'clock. 7 p.m. till 9 p.m. that is. The ATW chats a lot, plays a lot of music show. Yes, mate. Rhythm's going down, beats going down, tracks going down, tunes going down, everything's going down, down, down. Big shout out Caters in Bournemouth Town. How you doing, crew? Haven't been in there for a little while. I've been so busy, but I'm going to try and make it down this week, yeah?

old bacon and egg, yeah? I think I'm up for that. Touch it down with beats like this and like that. Keep it locked on. You're locked onto the right station. So many kinds of tunes coming your way today. Dance, country, R&B. We've got it all going on. Afro, reggae, we got it all. 3 hours. Music extravaganza with Art War here, State of the Art Radio.

Yeah, Marky down there, Caters. Yes, mate, I've been travelling all over the place. A little bit of Canada, a little bit of Vegas, a little bit of this, a little bit of that. But a good time had and a good break. Ready for to slam down the tunes here on State of the Art Radio and get the radio station firing. We want to keep on firing the tunes out in your place big time. Caters one time, yes. All kinds on today.

That was really good. Okay, Artie, you're live then. I'll call off the search. I like that. I know it's been a while. I'll be down. This week. Adri Block, always good for a little bit.

0: Don't forget Keith Sherlin on Too Good To Be Forgotten every Sunday between 12 and 2. He plays 80s and 70s music. And that was big on the dance floor, but not necessarily in the charts. All soul and disco and funky. And,
1: I'm

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I haven't heard that for such a long time. I thought yesterday, I was just going through some music and I thought, oh, I love that track. I'm playing it. Brooklyn Funk Essentials.

a 3 hour special today. We got under an hour to go. 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Yeah. Got a bit of dance as well.

0: Oh, yes. Beats are coming, touching down and going down here. 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
1: Hey, Artwell, I hear you've got a fat one for me.
0: Oh, this is something fresh and funky. 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Only on State of the Art Radio.

a new version of Dreams. But a lot of songs have got a lot of new versions these days, but that's a version I just picked up. I don't know who's in the mix or anything like that, but Goodfellas did it. Interesting. Beats are going down here live, large and direct. A little bit of Afro.

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Shalabar running under there. Making it a show to remember, people.

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I remember that because my man Asmo was making loads of music in them days. 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That was great. We really rocking now, Shag. 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

Jay Boog, always remember Mark Lamb is the one that introduced me to Jay Boog. Sunshine Girl before that. DJ Cassidy and Shaggy. Back in time with DJ Snake.

Soca, Soca, Soca. Big hi to my sister. She loves her Soca. Well, she loves a bit of Tiny Whiny, put that way. Hey. 20 minutes to go on today's Art Wall Show.

0: So here we go. Welcome along to another Who Plays Sessions. My name's Joshua Roberts, and for the next 60 minutes, you can expect nothing less than a show packed full of the latest club cuts, basement bangers, and festival heaters. That's right, I've got tracks on the way from the likes of Dom Dollar, Soweto Gospel Choir, and D-Tron. But right now, let's jump headfirst straight into the music with this brand new from Bexy. This is so good.
1: Yeah.

0: broadcasting across the globe. This is Who Plays Sessions, and right now you're in the mix with me, Joshua Roberts. Just gave you Roger Sanchez versus COEO back in the days. And before that, Dom Dolla and Mansion Air with Strangers, Will Clark on the remix. Still music to play from the likes of D-Tron, The Blessed Madonna and Fisher. But right now, let's get back into the mix with this. Nico the Kid, Deeper Love, plays here on Who Plays Sessions.
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keeping it moving right here on Who Plays Sessions. You're in the mix this week with yours truly, Joshua Roberts. I'm here bouncing around in the studio to that. Fisher, Take It Off, featuring Atig. And before that, The Blessed Madonna, Happier, featuring Clementine Douglas. And D-Tron with Running. Still music to play from the likes of Who, Chan, and the Bucketheads. But right now, let's get into this. This landed in my inbox a few weeks ago, and I've just been absolutely hooked ever since. It's just so beautiful. It's Soweto Gospel Choir teaming up with Groove Terminator, and this is the Ampilo Amande Saif Tibeka remix of Good Life. Turn this one up.

0: Shan, All I Need, here on Who Plays Sessions. Before that, gave you Diplo, Hugel and Julia Church with Stay High VIP. And before that, the latest record from Who featuring Annalisa Lamola. It's called The Power. Still got music to play you from the likes of Steve Angelo, Christoph and Costa. But right now, let's get into this. Who on the remix of The Bucketheads. This is The Bomb.
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that record is the definition of the 3am roar. Now, in case you're wondering what that is, I was chatting to another DJ friend of mine called John Power, and we both discussed, you know, when you walk into a really, really, really good nightclub, warehouse party or festival, and you walk in at a time that it's just absolutely going off, and there's a record that builds and builds and builds and builds, and then there's that kind of moment of just pure euphoria. Everybody roars, the lights come on, and then of course it drops and the lights all go off. And you're left with that one moment that you'll remember for the rest of your life. And that's the magic of what we do. That's why we love it. Anyway, that is Christoph the Music, signed to Consequence of Society Recordings. And before that, Steve Angelo with Me. Okay, many thanks for joining me for the last 60 minutes as I took you on a trip through my record box. Who Are Me? If you want to hear these back or listen to any other episodes, you can search online Who Plays Sessions. And don't forget to spell Who with a zero at the end. You can find these on SoundCloud, iTunes, podcast, YouTube, and more. And right now, I'm going to love you and leave you. If you'd like to drop me a follow, you can. Just head on over to @DJ Joshua Roberts on social media. And I'm going to leave you with this. It's Costa with Funky Town.

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Well, Mr. M, you know what I say, you run things in on this radio, you know, man. I tell you, it's like the flight take off from 9 o'clock, you know, saying, and a bass radio, you know, and at 10 o'clock, this a landing, you know, and member say, are the nicest flight you ever get, saying.

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0: Why? Me dey ask you, me just voice a tune, but me no feel say you're ready for that one, yeah.
1: What? Another scorcher?
0: This one hotter than lava.
1: Run it now.

0: What a tune there, Mr. M. What a tune, bud. What a tune, bud. Jump it again to the king. 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
0: out.
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2: What I'm doing, Bitty?
1: Respect Bitty McLean, man. What do I say?
2: 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Me there studio, me just voice a tune, but me no feel say you're ready for that one, yeah.
1: What? Another scorcher?
2: This one hotter than lava.
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Coming to you from the south coast of England and reaching out across the world, I'm Mike Lefcon, this is State of the Art Radio, and that was Lou Wilson and Today's People, getting things started with a 45 called Settle Down.

tell you.

Sulphur Real Records have been putting out some brilliant music recently. That's a new 45 from Frederick Knight, just out on vinyl, as is this one from Annette Snell, I Think I'm Falling in Love.

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That's called So Good. This is Mia Zuniga, Between the Lines.

Moonchild featuring Lala Hathaway. That's Tell Him. Heading towards the end of the show, I'm going to try and squeeze a couple more tunes in. This is Raphael Sadiq, Ask of You.

You're listening to State of the Art Radio. I'm Mike Lefcon. Thanks for your company this week. I'm going to leave you with Ramasuri. It's All Just in Your Head. I hope to catch you next time.

0: as the 4th of July and as anticipated as any Christmas morning. Oh, yes. This is Paul Mallon's Soulforce Show.
1: Look, I know I say it every week, but we really have got a fantastic show for you this week. It's the Soulforce Show. I'm Paul Mallon. This is Edwin Starr.

There you go, that's Edwin Starr with War for you. Now Gary Tom's Empire with 7654321. Blow your whistle. Come on, it's the Soul Force Show. I'm Paul Mallon.

Oh, we know it all right. We really know it. Eddie Grant, Walking on Sunshine, Can It Work on the remix. Or shall I say, but right now, Gnarly's Cuts, Let It Show. We let it show. We let you hear it.

0: I'm coming out, I'm coming out, I'm coming out.
1: You've just taken one step forward by tuning in to that man, Artwell.
0: This is a big step forward. You know it, people.

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Evelyn King. I remember going to Level 3 on a Saturday afternoon in Swindon Town, right back. Early 80s. We used to do that, and so many versions of this song. This one wasn't played at the time, but it's a new version of a song that was played then by the man, Mr. Bumford. Oh, what a DJ. What a legend. 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Dave Bumford, the best mixer I've ever seen.

0: you want to hear. 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Some kind of magic. 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You're locked onto the right station. 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
1: I see your face.

Lady on Mars, their version of Thinking of You, or When I Think of You, shall I say. Right, Cavi Sledge, her version of Another Star is a gem. It is epic. I love this tune.

So many different flavours on today's disco dance show. My favourite version of that tune, Cappy Sledge, Another Star. Obviously Stevie Wonder did it, but I do like Cappy Sledge full length version. On today's disco dance show, State of the Art Radio. We got disco, we got jazz funk, we got it all going on. Disco house.

originally done in the 70s by Jesse Green. Track and title, Nice and Slow. Or was it Jesse Gray James? Might be Jesse James, you know. Hey, Jesse James, Nice and Slow. Remix. Jet Boot all over it.

Right, Sean Scanlan's doing a load of remixes right now. I've got one on the turntable, Sean. Good to work with you. Didn't get to work with you last year. Or this year, shall I say. Maybe next, yeah?

two Stevie Wonder tracks today, but not actually Stevie Wonder doing them. All different people. Kirk Wallum. All I Do Is Think About You. Round about 10 minutes to go on today's show.

You know what? I've had a sore throat 5 minutes before the show yesterday and today, which means I think I'm getting nervous. I think it's got me nervous. Kicking off today with a bit of Craig David. You are listening to Who Plays Sessions.

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1: Hey guys, Rouge back in the hot seat for Who Plays Sessions, Volume 249. In this show, I've got tracks from Mochak, Bad Intentions, Who, James Paul, and more. Plus, a debut record from Nicole Powell releasing on Who Plays very soon. Enjoy the mix and make sure to come back for my next

Who can tell you enough is enough? In this world, who can take away that which makes you shine? I tell you, there is no greater enemy than the one in your mind. As a great voice once proclaimed, how you gonna win if you ain't right within? And that's a truth as old as time, my friend. So I ask you again.

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2: 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It's Friday night. Hope you're

You recognise the artist name there, Tom Walton. Produced a cracking mix last week for us on the show. Local lad from Nottingham. And we're having a bit of a Nottingham theme to start with. Some great talent here. And what a tune, Daft Punk remix.

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1: Massive props there to my boys, Damien Wells and Stevie Joe. And I always get confused what the name of this track. Sometimes I'm hearing Neon Soul, sometimes Neon Lights. I'll tell you what, I'll find out and get back to you. I'm sure he told me it's Neon Soul. Now it's Neon Lights, but whatever. It's signed to Cleveland City Records. And it's going to be coming out, more than likely, I would say, sometime next year. But what a signing that is. Two of the most talented local artists you could find. All around nice guys and friends of mine. Just brilliant. But now going back to Mr. Tom Walton. And this is called Wasting My Time. Happy Friday, people.

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0: 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Really, I mean it.
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trying to get approval of everybody. 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

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Back in the house, I saw it in the

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